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Nelly, ride with me. Dola White hanging with you on this hump day afternoon. I've got Ursha, you got it bad. Coming up at the DJ Cool, let me clear my throat.

0: 93.9 Jams HD2. Ursher, you got it bad. Dola White hanging with you on this Wednesday. Got requests on the way for Akon and Snoop. I want to love you. Plus, Soul to Soul, Back to Life coming up as well. Also, on the way at the top of the 3 o'clock hour, another chance to win $1,000. Just listen up for that keyword. When you hear the keyword drop, enter it in on our website just like that. $1,000 could be yours. I want to know what you would do with the cash if you want to. Hit me up and let me know. Tap that red mic in your iHeart radio app. Let me know what you would do with the money. Candace, what would you do with the money if you won?
1: If I had $1,000, I would go do something for me and my son and get my nails done, get my feet done, something I haven't done in a really long time for myself. Things have been really difficult for me. So I would take that to go do something special for me and my son that we haven't been able to do in a really long time due to my health and due to my back. So it's something I'd really appreciate if I was able to, if I had $1,000 right now.
0: Well, Candace, I wish you the best of luck, and I hope you get better soon as well. I hope your back heals. Keep hitting me up. Let me know what you would do with $1,000 if you won. 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

Hawaii Throwback Station, 93.9 Jams, HD2. Mario, let me love you. Dolawite hanging with you on this hump day. Got requests on the way for Pac and Dre, California Love. 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Till then, it's Weezy.

0: 93.9 Jams AC2, Hawaii's throwback station. Pac and Dre, California Love. Dola White hanging with you. We got requests on the way for Shaggy, It Wasn't Me. Plus, Naughty by Nature, Hip Hop Parade coming up as well. But right now, turn me up. I got something important to say. You have another chance to win $1,000 coming up at the top of the 3 o'clock hour. Another keyword's going to drop, like I said, at the top of the 3 o'clock hour. When you hear that keyword drop, enter it in on our website just like that. $1,000 could be yours. Good luck. We're minutes away. That keyword's dropping top of the 3 o'clock hour. I want you to win it.
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What's up, Brian G? Rolling with you on a Wednesday, halfway through your week. Got T.I. and Justin Timberlake, Dead and Gone, in about 4 minutes. It's Destiny's Child. Same

0: 93.9 Jams, HD2, Hawaii's throwback station. Brian G, getting it in with you on a Wednesday, halfway to the weekend. Got throwbacks on the way. Got Bell Biv DeVoe with Poison. Ja Rule and Ashanti always on time. 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

0: days, everybody wanna talk like they got something to say, but nothing comes out when they move their lips. 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
1: 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Got Usher, Lil Jon, and Luda in about 4 minutes. It's Aaliyah. Dirty South.

0: 93.9 Jams, HD2, Hawaii's Throwback Station. What's up, Ryan G? Hanging out with you on a Wednesday. Halfway through the week, got throwbacks on the way. Got Tupac and Changes, Southcast, Miss Jackson, and Eve and Gwen Stefani. Let Me Blow Your Mind. A World Cup final going down this weekend. 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There was a survey going around, do you think you could land a plane? I said yes to that for sure. Now 1 in 4 people think they could score a World Cup goal. 28% said they believe they could convert a World Cup goal, especially when you add a penalty kick. Now, if you don't know soccer, a penalty kick is kind of like a free throw in basketball. It's almost a given for the person taking the shot. I did play soccer for almost 20 years. I honestly think I could score a penalty kick goal on a World Cup goalie, especially the U.S. goalie. But I don't think I could score other than that. Like, that ain't even an option. So if you think you can convert a penalty kick, I'll give you that. If you think you could actually play in a soccer game with a World Cup soccer team and score, you crazy. There's a reason that a lot of these games end 0-0. Keep up with the World Cup all the way through the final this weekend on the free iHeartRadio app.
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2: She take my money when I'm in need. Yeah, she's a trifling friend indeed. 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

93.9 Jams, HD2, Brian G, hanging out with you on a Wednesday. Got Jay-Z and Alicia Keys, Empire State of Mind, in about 3 minutes. A lot of people taking summer road trips. There's a list going around of the most disappointing attractions you could possibly go to. I have a few that I've seen on my list. What is yours? Hit me up, Instagram, Facebook, X, at TheBrianGrimes. Talk

0: 93.9 Jams, HD2, Hawaii's throwback station. One attraction that did not disappoint, the Statue of Liberty. I actually booked a cruise out of New York on purpose so I could sail out and see the Statue of Liberty from the ship. What's up, Brian G? Rolling with you on a Wednesday. Throwbacks on the way. I got Usher. You remind me. Snoop Dogg, Who Am I? What's My Name? And Juvenile and Soulja Slim, Slow Motion. Now, that did not disappoint. But there is a list going around of the biggest disappointments when it comes to like tourist attractions, like American things you're supposed to see. We were giving away $2,500 to help you explore America. On the list of some of the biggest letdowns, the Hollywood Walk of Fame. I kind of agree with that. I mean, it's cool when you see a star of somebody that you're interested in, but other than that, not so much. For me, a big one is South of the Border. If you've ever done a road trip that ended up going through South Carolina, south of the border, man, there used to be billboards everywhere. Then you get there and you're like, wait a second, what is this? It's like neon Walmart. Like, it's crazy. What is the biggest tourist attraction letdown that you have seen? Tony, what is it?
1: Yeah, not gonna lie, the national landmark that was a letdown was the Liberty Bell. It's not that big. You wait in line forever, and it's not that great.
0: They said the same thing about the Mona Lisa. And I know that's overseas, but they say the same thing. You wait in line forever, you get there, and it's this little tiny picture from all the way across the room that you can't get anywhere near. What's the biggest letdown when it comes to tourist attraction you've ever seen? Hit me up Instagram, Facebook, X, at The Brian Grimes. 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

0: Hawaii's throwback station, 93.9 Jams, HD2. Found a list of must-see spots that people say, eh, you really must not see these. What is on your list? Things that are just not really worth seeing. Bree?
1: That would be Gatlinburg, Tennessee. It's like this crazy town in the middle of the nowhere that's kind of like Disney World on crack. It's horrible. Ruins nature. Hated it.
0: It's on my list of things I want to do. I ain't never been.

0: 93.9 Jams, HD2. What's up, Brian G? Rolling with you on a Wednesday, halfway through the weekend. Got throwbacks on the way. Nelly and Kelly with Dilemma. Got Game and 50 Cent, Hater to Love It, and Drake. Little Hotline Bling. Drake still trying to get over the fact that he lost $1 million in 1 minute and 9 seconds betting on Conor McGregor, but I guess he's got it to lose. Talking about the attractions that they say you must see that you really don't think that people really should bother seeing. There's a list floating around of those must-see attractions that everyone goes, not so much. On the list, south of the border, that's on the list, and I agree with that. The Las Vegas sign in Las Vegas. It is a cool photo, but when we got there, I was like, wait a second, this is it? Like, it's not as big as you think it is in your head. What is a tourist attraction that you think, people really don't need to see this? Eric.
1: I mean, without a doubt, the Grand Canyon. I mean, whoa, big hole in the ground. Okay.
2: I mean, you look and see it, and then you've seen it. I don't know. It's not that great, grand, I guess.
0: If the Grand Canyon does not impress you, then there's literally nothing that you could see, I wouldn't think, that would impress you. That's wild to me. Thanks for calling, Eric. It's still on my list of things to do.
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Brian G, rolling with you on a Wednesday afternoon. 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

0: 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Ryan G, hanging out with you on a Wednesday. 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

93.9 Jams, HD2. Brian G. rolling with you on a Wednesday. Got Nelly hot in her in about 4 minutes. It's next. After next.

0: Hawaii's Throwback Station, 93.9 Jams, HD2. Brian G, hanging out with you on a Wednesday. Got your throwbacks on the way. Got Ja Rule living it up. Fugees, Ready or Not, and Mariah Carey, Always Be My Baby. Now, I thought this video was fake. There was a video that started floating around right after the 4th of July. Mariah Carey standing in line with the rest of us common folks at Disneyland. They say all day long they were spotting her around the park, and she had security, bodyguards, all that stuff walking her around. But then she was seen standing in line for one of the rides at Disneyland. I thought it was fake. My wife's like, nah, that's AI. No, it was legit. Mariah Carey, just like us. Look, if I'm going to drop my name anywhere, it's going to be in line at a theme park. I'm not waiting in no line at a theme park in the summertime. Nah. Yo, I'm Mariah Carey. I need to get in. But shout out to Mariah. She's just like the rest of us.
1: A thriller in the extreme.
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93.9 Jams, HD2, Brian G, hanging out with you on a Wednesday. Got throwbacks on the way. T.I., whatever you like, in 4 minutes. This is Black Street. Yeah.

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1: What's up, Brian G? Hanging out with you on a Wednesday. Got your throwbacks on the way. Got Outkast and Hey Ya. Notorious B.I.G., Puffy and Mace. Mo Money, Mo Problems, and Ice Cube. It was a good day. Ice Cube got a big challenge coming up August 22nd. Well, and Ice Cube himself ain't part of the challenge. His league, the Big Three, is the Ball Brothers, LaMelo, Lonzo, and LiAngelo. Going to play against the Big Three All-Stars. And if they win, they want a spot in the next Friday movie, which Ice Cube said done and done. And if they win, LeVar Ball, who we haven't heard from in a while, he's way low-key compared to what he used to be before the boys got out of high school, out of college, and into the NBA, and now into whatever it is that they're doing. If those three beat the Big Three All-Stars, LeVar Ball's going to hit the podcast tour. He's going to be all over the iHeartRadio app. It goes down August 22nd. It could be, well, it's going to be a good day for Ice Cube either way.
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Dola White checking in on this hump day evening. I've got requests on the way for Jay-Z and B03 Bonnie and Clyde, but right now let's crash out. If you're having a bad day, get it up off your chest. 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

0: Hawaii's Throwback Station, 93.9 Jams, HD2, J&B, 03 Bonnie and Clyde. Dola White hanging with you on this hump day evening. I've got requests on the way for Mark Morrison, Return to the Mac, plus Busta. I Know What You Want coming up as well. But right now, it's time to crash out. If you're having a bad day, get it up off your chest. Tap that red mic on your iHeartRadio app. Crash out with me. Rita, what you crashing out about?
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1: 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Just say you ain't got it. And then wait for me to invite you out or be like, all right, we'll catch you on the next one. But don't go out broke. If you broke, it's okay. Just don't go out. That's all it is to it. Keep crashing out. 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
1: Melissa.
0: Melissa, you ready to play random ass trivia for no damn reason, for absolutely nothing?
1: I'm going to try, yeah.
0: All right, here's how it works. I'm going to ask you a random ass trivia question. If you get the answer wrong, you win absolutely nothing. However, if you get the answer right, you also win absolutely nothing. Do you understand?
1: I got it.
0: All right, Melissa, here's your question. This rapper has two children with Kylie Jenner. Who am I talking about?
1: Travis Scott.
0: That was an easy one. Travis Scott is correct. Congratulations, Melissa. You did it. You won.
1: All right.
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Pac, Dear Mama, Dola White hanging with you on this hump day evening. I've got requests out of way for Genuine, Pony, Plus, Game at 50, How We Doing, Ursha, You Make Me Wanna, are all on the way as well. Plus, coming up in

0: 93.9 Jams HD2. Genuine Pony. Dola White hanging with you on this hump day evening. Got requests on the way for Game Infinity. How we do? Plus, Ursha, you may be wanting coming up as well. But right now, let's go back to 2012. These were your top five songs on this day from 2012. At number five, Cash Out, Cashing Out. What the hell happened to Cash Out? That was a huge hit, though. I remember like it was yesterday. Number four, 2 Chainz and Drake, No Lie. Number three, Usher and Rick Ross, Let Me See. Number two, Kanye, Big Sean, Pusha T and 2 Chainz, Mercy. And your number one song on this date in 2012, Usher, Climax. I think I go through these from 95 to 2014, basically every week at some point. Usher has more hits, I think, than anybody in that time span. Just a quick little observation. Anyway, there you go, your top five from 2012.
1: This is going to be an extremely busy month. 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

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What's my

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1: Lex.
0: Lex, are you ready to play random ass trivia for no damn reason for absolutely nothing?
1: Yes, sir.
0: All right, here's how it works. I'm going to ask you a random ass trivia question. If you get the answer wrong, you win absolutely nothing. However, if you get the answer right, you also win absolutely nothing. Do you understand?
1: Yeah.
0: All right, Lex, here's your question. Yes or no? Has the U.S. men's national team ever won a World Cup?
1: Yes.
0: You're going with yes, which is the incorrect answer. You didn't get that right. The answer was no. They have never won a World Cup. So you didn't get that right. Which means you won absolutely nothing, but it doesn't really matter. You wouldn't win anything anyway, so who really cares? Thank you so much for playing, Lex.
1: All right.
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Kim and 50 Magic Stick. Nola White hanging with you on this hump day evening. 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

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Naughty by Nature, Hip Hop Array. Dola White hanging with you on this hump day evening. I've got requests out of way for Dre and Snoop, still DRE. Plus, we'll take it back to 2012. I'll run down the top five songs on this date from 2012. Right now, it's Blue Cantrell.

0: 93.9 Jazz AC2 Hawaii's throwback station. Dre and Snoop, still DRE. Dola White hanging with you on this hump day evening. Got requests on the way for Nelly and Kelly Dilemma Plus. Montel Jordan, this is how we do it. Coming up as well. Right now, we got to go back to 2012. These were your top five songs on this date from 2012. At number five, Cash Out, Cashing Out. What the hell happened to Cash Out? That was a huge song, though. Number four, 2 Chainz and Drake, No Lie. Number three, Usher and Ross, Let Me See. Number two, Kanye, Big Sean, Pusha T and 2 Chainz, Mercy. And the number one song on this date in 2012, of course, because he's always got numerous songs in all of these that I do. Usher, Climax. Usher was on top yet again. Usher's had so many hits. What a career Usher's had. But there you go, your top five from 2012.
1: One step. One breath. One rep.
2: 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You've got this.
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Hawaii Throwback Station, 93.9 Jams, HD2, 50, 21 questions. Dola White hanging with you on this hump day evening. Got requests on the way for Sean Paul, Temperature, Plus, Bone, The Crossroads, and Eminem, Love the Way You Lie are all on the way as well. 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Right now, it's Boys Do.

0: 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Sean Paul, Temperature, Dola White hanging with you on this hump day evening. Got requests on the way for Bone, The Crossroads, Plus, Eminem, Love the Way You Lie coming up as well. But right now it's time to crash out. If you're having a bad day, get it up off your chest. Tap that red mic on your iHeartRadio app. Crash out with me. Rita, what you crashing out about?
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0: That's all.
1: 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Just say you ain't got it. And then wait for me to invite you out or be like, all right, we'll catch you on the next one. But don't go out broke. If you broke, it's okay. Just don't go out. That's all it is to it. Keep crashing out. 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

0: 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Who is this?
1: Hey.
0: Hey, are you ready to play random ass trivia for no damn reason for absolutely nothing?
1: Yes.
0: All right, here's how it works. I'm going to ask you a random ass trivia question. If you get the answer wrong, you win absolutely nothing. However, if you get the answer right, you also win absolutely nothing. Do you understand?
1: Yes.
0: All right, Bae, here's your question. What 1960 song did Ye sample in his new song with Lauryn Hill, I Can't Wait?
1: Oh, my gosh, I don't know.
0: Not even going to take a guess, huh? The correct answer is Can't Hurry Love by the Supremes.
1: Oh, my goodness.
0: So you didn't get that right, which means you won absolutely nothing, but it doesn't really matter. You won't win anything anyway, so who really cares? Thank you so much for playing, Bae.
1: Thanks.
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0: 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Back on your radio, your girl Roxy Romeo checking in. Hope you are enjoying your week. And listen, we're almost there. We got one day to the weekend. So definitely going to help get you ready. I got all your favorite throwbacks lined up for you. Mariah Carey, Always Be My Baby. That's coming up. Plus Outkast, So Fresh, So Clean. And Groove Theory with Tell Me. And as you move and shake through your Thursday into your Friday, into the weekend, you know we are always here for you. 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We'll instantly be connected.
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1: On the other side for you, got a little reggae vibe with Shaggy Bombastic, kicking off more of your favorite throwbacks, plus Mims, This Is Why I'm Hot. I'm Roxy Romeo, and NBA Commissioner Adam Silver has seemingly gotten involved with the Caitlin Clark situation after Congress wrote a letter to WNBA Commissioner Kathy Engelbert demanding protection for Clark, who they say has been subjected to abuse ever since she was drafted. Reportedly, Silver ordered Engelbert to suspend Alyssa Thomas after hitting Clark in the throat during a game last month. It did not happen. She did not get suspended. Supposedly, Engelbert's future now as WNBA commissioner is being discussed. Fans are calling for Engelbert to be removed. So we will see what happens.
2: One step. One breath. One rep.
3: Nice. You've got this.
2: One stroke. One more push for the ones you love. 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

0: Hawaii's Throwback Station, 93.9 Jams HD2. Keeping you rolling the early Thursday morning and hanging out with your girl Roxy Romeo. Akon is on the way with I Wanna Love You to set off more of your favorite throwbacks. Also, Rob Bass and DJ Easy Rocket Takes Two. And Usher with You Got It Bad. And our iHeartRadio Music Festival. Yes, it is coming back. We are about 2 months away. September 18th and 19th. Of course, it is going down in Vegas once again. Year 13. Kind of crazy. We have surpassed a decade and we are still going strong. We got Cardi, who is going to be there. The OG, Snoop Doggy Dogg. He is taking stage. We got Major Lazer and so many more and more to be announced. All right. If you have always wanted to experience our iHeartRadio Music Festival, tickets are on sale right now. And there are still a few good seats left that is not going to last. All right. So plan your Vegas getaway. Bring your bestie. Bring your boo. Okay. And you can log on to our website right now. And all the information is on there. And you can go get your tickets, all right? Let's make it a weekend.
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1: On the other side for you, the game at 50 Hated 11 is kicking off more of your favorite throwbacks. Also, the Lekulio with the Gangsta's Paradise. I'm Roxy Romeo, and Joe Biden, he announced that he is coming out with a memoir called Promise Me America. He posted a video on X making the announcement. So the book will cover his presidential term in the White House, and it is available for pre-order right now. In the video, Biden said that he has been spending a lot of time with family and receiving treatment for his cancer diagnosis, which is going well. So continue prayers up for Joe Biden. His memoir will be officially out on November 17th.
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1: Holding you down on your early Thursday, I'm Roxy Romeo with Classic Usher. You Make Me Wanna. That is getting more of your favorite throwback started. Plus Chameleonaire Riding and Loonies with I Got Five on it. And yes, Mr. Worldwide, Mr. 305, Pitbull. He is heading back out on tour. I'm back. That's what it's called. And he's going to have special guest Lil Jon with him. Literally, two of the hypest, most energetic people in the entertainment world. So whether you know the music or not, you are going to turn up. You are going to have a good time. You are going.

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Hawaii's Throwback Station, 93.9 Jams HD2. Keeping those good vibes going on your early Thursday morning. I'm Roxy Romeo with Naughty by Nature, OPP on the way. Also, Kanye Stronger. And yes, the queen, Patti LaBelle, is getting dragged. So she performed the national anthem a couple days ago at the MLB All-Star Game. And there were a lot of people that were not happy. Apparently, Patti changed words and, quote, dragged out the anthem longer than most during the performance.

That was terrible. Couldn't bring back the singer from yesterday. What an embarrassment for the troops who fight for our country. And a third person. Patti LaBelle is one of our greatest singers. However, why people think they have to add their own twist to the national anthem boggles my mind. Leave

0: I watched the performance, and I'm going to be honest, I don't see what people are talking about. 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Patti LaBelle is 82 years old, okay? So to sound like that at 82 is amazing.
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0: Jams HD2. Holding you down on your early Thursday morning. I'm Roxy Romeo. Stay close for Eminem, Lose Yourself. Coming up in just a few minutes, that's setting off more of your favorite throwbacks. Also, OTB, We Got Your Money, and T-Pain, Buy You a Drink. And as you know, Nolan Wells, 18-year-old black teen that went missing, this has gone viral. He went on a boat to party with his white friends. He did not return with them, and he turned up dead. And so there's been a lot of questions, a lot of misinformation, a lot of conflicting stories. Well, now we're learning that the investigation is going to be presented to a grand jury once the inquiry is complete. Head over to our Black Information Network, BINnews.com. That new update. Yeah, we've got all of the information for you online. Check it out.
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0: 93.9 at Jams HD2. Keeping you rolling with your early Thursday morning. I'm Roxy Romeo. Aaliyah, Try Again is on the way. Setting off more of your favorite throwbacks. Plus Mario, Let Me Love You. And apparently, a Charlie Kirk monument is going up in Times Square. It is said to be unveiled on September 10th. That is the one-year anniversary of his death. Italian sculptor Sergio Fornari framed it that the statue is a tribute to free expression rather than a purely political statement, saying that his aim is to emphasize freedom of speech and self-expression and to offer comfort to the people who admire Kirk. This monument is a privately promoted, crowd-funded project. This is not a confirmed or city-sanctioned installation. Fornari is actually raising money for it on the crowdfunding platform GiveSendGo. And as of this week's reporting, he brought in close to $1,500 with a goal of $150,000. Yeah, good luck.
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1: If money is stressing you out right now, well, hopefully we can ease a little bit of that stress, all right? I'll tell you how coming up after Nelly, EI next. I'm Roxy Romeo, now with Casey and JoJo, All My Life.

0: Hawaii's Throwback Station, 93.9 Jams HD2. Keeping those good vibes going on your early Thursday morning and hanging out with your girl, Roxy Romeo. Coming up for you on the flip side, Destiny Child, Say My Name, is kicking off more of your favorite throwback, plus Juvenile Slow Motion and Santana with Maria Maria. And yes, if money is stressing you out right now, well, listen, I have some good news, all right? Your chance at $1,000, it is back all throughout the day, hour after hour after hour. And the more you try, the better chances you have, all right? So if you want to get your hands on that stack, make sure throughout the day you are listening, all right? Because hour after hour, we give you keyword after keyword, and you got to enter it on our station website when you hear it. That puts you in the running. So you never know. Today could be your lucky day. But of course, in order to win, you actually have to try. All right. So good luck to you. And hopefully we can get you paid and roll you into the weekend with some extra money.
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1: Slow motion for me, moving slow motion for me.

0: Rodriguez is trying to pressure him into making a multi-million dollar settlement. Rodriguez claims that Perry refused to sit down for a deposition earlier this year unless the lawyers did not ask about his sexual orientation. So Perry has since responded, saying that he is not embarrassed by his sexual orientation. Tyler said that the assumption that gay men are more likely to assault other men is a bigoted stereotype. Okay, so that sounds like he may be admitting that he is gay, which is honestly the first time that Tyler Perry has even acknowledged his sexuality after decades and decades and decades of rumors. So Tyler and Mario, Tyler said Mario is attempting to bully him into settling. So he is asking the court to sanction Mario with a fine of $7,300 for abusing the discovery process. So very messy, very, very messy. And both Tyler Perry and Mario Rodriguez refused to back down.
1: Let's do this. Continuous old school joints. 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

93.9 Jams HD2. Keeping you rolling through your early Thursday morning. I'm Roxy Romeo with the Game at 50. How We Do is on deck for you next. But first, it's all about Boys to Men Classic. I'll Make Love to You.

0: 93.9 Jams HD2, Hawaii's Throwbacks Station. Holding you down on your early Thursday, I'm Roxy Romeo. Good morning, good morning, good morning to you, and welcome if you are just tuning in. Of course, you know I got all your favorite throwbacks lined up to help wake you up and get your day going. So grab that cup of coffee. I got Usher on the way. You remind me. Kicking off more of your favorite throwbacks. Also, Jhené, Hey Mr. DJ, and Fab and Tamia with Into You. And if there is something I still have not played, now is definitely the time. 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All right, that red microphone. Once you tap, record and send your message, and I will get it right here, right now.
1: All right, class, tell me about your weekend. 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

0: Hawaii's Throwback Station, 93.9 Jams HD2. I'm Roxy Romeo, holding you down on your early Thursday. Thank you so much for waking up with me and spending a little bit of time. I definitely appreciate you. Stay close for more of your favorite throwbacks. I got Nelly ride with me on the way. Also, Dr. Dre and Snoop with Still Dre. And the pause on ICE stopping vehicles didn't last very long. Donald Trump overturned the pause, saying that it is important and effective. Now, mind you, this is after ICE killed two men during traffic stops that were not the intended targets of their orders. These men were innocent. So I just question, if this happens again, what are you going to say then? Right? But listen, he is the president. He overturned it. Here we are.
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1: Big Boys Neighborhood, once again, want to thank you for being in the neighborhood. We got a whole lot more show coming up for you. So do continue to hang out with us in the neighborhood. Is it official? Is it going down once again?
2: Drake!
1: Is the Drake curse, did it strike again, Luigi?
2: Yeah, so I don't know if you guys know this, but Drake put like $1 million down on Conor McGregor winning the other day, and Conor McGregor lost.
1: Right.
2: Ooh. All right, so allegedly now he put some money down for France to advance and beat Spain.
1: Wait, for France to advance?
2: Oh, yeah.
1: In the dance? No, go ahead.
2: So for France to beat Spain.
1: Yeah.
2: And according, he also put some money on Mbappe to score a goal. This is allegedly. It's going on social media, right? And if that's true.
1: So all they of course, they lost. Conor McGregor lost. And that goal wasn't scored either, right?
2: Nope, not at all, dog.
1: Well,
2: so
1: with
2: there
1: 2-0,
2: is,
1: I guess not, right?
2: Yeah, there's a Drake curse that is back and alive.
1: Oh, really? Is there anybody that's that feel like a Drake curse to you?
2: I have a friend of mine, someone I know.
1: Yeah. I just feel like they like energy suckers.
3: Oh, really? Oh, okay.
1: You know what I'm saying? Like,
3: there's always that one person.
1: Yeah, the face and everything, man. Like, just can't win around these.
3: Yeah.
1: Yeah, I remember one time, man, I was at Yamava, and Jose was playing next to me, and it seemed like I was playing slots.
2: Yeah, yeah.
1: And I'm like, Jose, just can you get away from me? Like, dude, like.
3: He's the cooler.
1: Oh, my God. Yeah, he's the cooler. Like, dude, just get away from me, man.
2: Get away.
1: Hey, man, if you guys haven't seen this, you know how Usher and Chris Brown are out on tour.
3: Yeah.
1: There's a video, man, that Usher, he jumps off the stage and he's singing. And then he goes, is that Dave Chappelle?
3: Yeah.
1: And then Dave smiles and they got him on a big jumbotron and everything, man. That particular moment is now internet's newest meme.
3: Yes. People are creating memes on social media. And I think it's hilarious. Like funny. Like, I think we can literally make our own out of it. Because he's literally just pops out of nowhere and he smiles and then he goes back in.
1: Turns
3: like,
1: it to the camera like, hey, and you hear the crowd go crazy.
3: Yeah.
1: It looks so Dave Chappelle when you guys see what I'm talking about.
2: Looks like a skit, huh?
1: Yeah, it does.
2: That's the one. Okay, I know what
1: it
2: you're
1: does,
2: talking about.
1: It does, man. Also, there's an airline passenger that lost a lawsuit after an airline runs out of chicken entrees.
2: Yeah, man. What's going on here, dog?
1: Those bastards.
2: Don't serve me no vegetarian meal.
1: Hey, man, you ever been on a plane and they get by the time they get to you? It's like, and you're like, oh, I'll try the chicken. Like, oh, no more chicken left. I'm like, damn.
3: Oh,
1: I should have sat back here. You know what I'm saying? Or you see the last one, you're like, oh, my God, they got the last chicken.
2: The worst is short flights when they're like, oh, they hand you a drink. They're like, all right, guys, we're coming back to pick up your drink.
1: Yeah, I'm when
2: like,
1: you fly into Vegas, and now Vegas, beer. They're like, oh, you know, it's turbulent, so we got to suspend all service. Yeah. I'm like, I can't get no water. Yeah. Come on, Southwest, you tripping, dog. Yeah, man, and also we're going to do some speak on it, man. Speak on it. If you could sue somebody for anything, what would it be? All righty, sue someone or some establishment for anything, what would it be? Y'all think about it. We'll come back to it. Oh, yeah.
3: No, I know. Pronouncing my name wrong.
1: Oh. Yeah. What do you get, Mariana?
3: I get Mariana. I get Mariana. I get Mary.
1: Hey, dude, our boss Doc, you call her Mariana. Yeah. Oh, you get Marianne, too,
3: Yeah,
1: huh?
3: Marianne. Yeah, right. That was my high school
1: And that's
3: name.
1: What I told you, too. You're like, I'm like, man, your name is powerful. Make sure people say your name correctly.
3: 1,000%.
1: Make sure people say your name correctly.
3: Yeah.
1: Because our boss Doc, Jesus Christ, man.
3: Mariscos?
1: Yeah. Mariana. Montebello. I'm like, dude, just anything.
3: Marinara
1: sauce. Yeah. Marina Del Rey. Like, yeah, marinara. Yeah. Malcolm and Eddie. Malcolm in the middle. Malcolm X. Just anything. All right. All right now. Big boy.

0: Roger.
1: Hi, how you doing, man? Speak to Woodrow, please.
0: Oh, you got a number, sir.
1: Is there
0: Nope.
1: Okay, because there's an outstanding phone bill.
0: I don't know what to tell you, all right?
1: You can put Woodrow on the phone, sir.
0: It's no more Woodrow up in this house. I told you already.
1: Why are you cursing, punk? I'm not cursing at you, am I? I can cut your service off.
0: Man, cut it off. I don't give a
1: I just want you to put Woodrow on the phone, punk. I'm not trying to call here and argue with you.
0: The because... only person who lives here is me.
1: And Woodrow.
0: No, just me, fool. I told you already how many times. Already like 4 times.
1: No, you told me more than 4.
0: All right.
1: You did
0: so
1: tell me.
0: One part you don't understand. You want me to say it in Spanish? No hay ningún con ese nombre aquí en esta casa. No más yo vivo aquí.
1: Okay, and but still, I'm thinking that you're lying.
0: I know you upset. You're doing your job. And I'm upset because you wake me up for calling somebody.
1: But am I cursing at you?
0: I apologize for my language, but I'm mad, all right?
1: See, you cursing again, sir. Damn, man, what the is wrong with you?
0: Sleeping and I need to go to work tomorrow.
1: God, this is ridiculous, man. Somebody owe us $7,000 for an outstanding bill that's connected to this number. You understand what I'm saying?
0: But we just got this number.
1: Now, see, you keep saying we, and then a second ago, you said you live by yourself.
0: We is my girlfriend.
1: Is that
0: No, his name is me. It's nobody else with his name lives in this house.
1: Well, there is a $7,000 bill that's connected to that phone number.
0: How you want me to take responsibility?
1: Because at one point, you was acting like you were all ching and everything, and
0: I
1: now
0: fool.
1: Put Woodrow on the phone. Let me speak to him.
0: I'm the owner of this house. Come
1: okay,
0: right
1: well, you owe us $7,000 then, homie. There it is right there, Carnon. All right.
0: All right. Give me then if you think I'll fuck with $7,000, homie.
1: You said you're going to hurt me,
0: man,
1: when I got kids at the house?
0: I got kids too.
1: What did I do to you for you to threaten me like that? Your problem is with Woodrow. I'm just calling about a bill. If it's not yours, then don't you worry about it.
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1: And Duke continue. You all right over there? Duke continue to hang out with us in the neighborhood. Mariana in the neighborhood, man. iShowSpeed, what is going down with our guy?
2: iShowSpeed is going to be performing at the World Cup final.
1: Yes.
2: And he announced it while he was streaming. I mean, you could hear the excitement in his voice. And he's been going to the game. So honestly, it's valid.
1: He is like a worldwide guy.
2: And the song that he has.
3: Yeah, he made a song and they have to.
2: Right.
1: Yeah, so we're speaking. And y'all continue to hang with us in the neighborhood, Big Boys Neighborhood.

0: 93.9 Jams, Hawaii's throwback station. Big Boys Neighborhood, Mariana in the Neighborhood, Mari, to the party. What you got, Mari?
1: All right, so streamer iShowSpeed, recently shared that he is going to be performing at the FIFA World Cup Final. And you know, he has that champion song he dropped that nobody knew about.
2: Dude, I almost dropped the F-bomb right now.
0: Thank God I say hell yeah. What's going on here?
1: Yeah, it was so random when he dropped the song because I feel like nobody knew. And when he dropped it, it like literally went viral.
0: He really had a song. Is this it here?
3: Phone call, right?
0: Hold on, let me see.
1: That was a song. Yes.

0: you know, in the video, it's showing everyone's flag. I love how it's just showing so much unity.
1: Because he visited, remember, a lot of countries.
0: Yeah.
1: And then when you see the footage, you're like, oh, was he shooting for the video? Or exactly. Did they just use it? But that's when you saw, like, oh, yeah. Mm-hmm. They incorporated all that into the video.
0: But when he shared that, he was actually streaming. Listen to his excitement.
1: All righty, as we should.
2: I got this phone call, right? I said, hey, they heard your song. They want you to perform at the World Cup final. I was like, what? I was like, yo, this is a prank call. I'm like, nah, Chad. I'm like, no way. I'm like, yo, this is a prank call. Chad, I kid you not. I was like, let's go. I was all like going crazy. I did a backflip. Oh, wow. Boom.
0: He did a backflip.
2: I was like running around doing everything. But Chad, the news is we are performing at the World Cup final, y'all. I think out of everything I've done, me performing at the World Cup final is probably one of my most craziest achievements.
1: Oh, hey, congratulations.
0: Yes.
1: And
0: congrats.
1: That black flip.
0: So, very on brand for me. But.
1: Yeah, that dude is a...
3: You know what's crazy about that song? He did that song independently.
1: Mm.
3: It wasn't like the World Cup gave him a call and say, hey, create a song. He made that on his own, bro.
0: Wow.
1: And then they came
3: and then
1: on
3: they
1: board.
3: Came in and were like, yep.
1: Well, we know what we got to do. We got 4 years.
0: I know. Yeah, we do.
1: We got four
0: got
1: years,
0: time.
1: Man,
0: that's
1: to come
0: great.
1: With our own song.
0: I think we can pull it off.
1: Yeah, man.
0: We all got something. Didn't you say that someone here, doesn't Quest do like mariachi? Or
1: Quest.
0: Been in the mariachi.
1: He had a mariachi group.
0: Yeah.
1: Quest,
0: who
1: not only hip hop, Quest does, you know, he do the EDC thing.
0: Oh,
1: he
0: can rap, though.
1: I can rap on it. I can sing.
0: Yeah.
1: Chuck can produce it.
0: Yeah.
1: Juan can produce and edit as well, man.
0: Yeah.
1: We got great DJs like Quest and
3: Luigi.
1: Then
3: DJ Love Child or what's his name
1: now?
3: Me?
1: No, not too savvy. No, I'm talking about great DJ. Man, we not playing. Yeah. Going. Everything's not a joke, homie. Everything's not a joke, all right? We know you call yourself DJ Savvy, but please. We're talking for real, man. We got 4 years to put this together. Yeah. All right, shout out to iShow Speed, dude. This dude,
0: we're brainstorming over here.
1: Yeah,
0: dude.
1: Man. Bro, you have a brainstorm without you?
0: I don't
1: throwing
0: even know what
1: jokes?
0: I'm doing yet.
1: Man,
3: what
1: man.
3: Am I going to do?
1: You got the whole Universal City Walk thing canceled because the way that you DJ. All righty. Are you going to be at Killarney's this weekend?
3: No, I'll be at Sharky's.
1: All right, man.
0: Okay.
1: Killarney, Sharky's, all the restaurants. Get all the restaurant tours. I'll be at Chick-fil-A, big. I had 3 dates at Taco Bell, but you know what happened there. You continue to hang with us in the neighborhood. Big Boys big neighborhood.
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1: Big boy. Big boy.
0: Jesus Sepulveda, we're speaking about the foreign visitors that came here, or the some are still roaming around.
1: Yeah, they're still for the World Cup.
0: Yeah, man.
1: They came here all over, you know, places from around the world.
0: Yes, sir.
1: And it's funny how, like, there's certain things that they did like about, you know, the American culture, mm-hmm. but there's certain things that they don't have back in their culture,
2: yeah.
1: like tipping.
3: Pay your staff like a better wage.
4: What I find weird is that I just get a bottle of water from someone and they're trying to get a tip for doing nothing.
5: Yeah. We went out the other night and had a few drinks and they were expecting a tip after every drink. So it's like, get expensive very quick.
6: In Japan, there's no tipping.
0: Yeah.
6: I think the price without the tipping is already expensive. So with the tipping, I think it's way too much.
4: You see a price and then you got the tax, then you got the tip. So everything is more than you think.
3: It should be on the business, not the customer, to be kind of making sure your staff are well paid.
0: Damn, I heard.
1: They ain't lying, though.
0: Yeah, I want to say. They lie, though. Where's the lie?
1: Dude, I literally had a coffee the other day, and they were like, tip me. And I felt like, for what?
2: Yeah, you kind of feel forced, huh? Like,
1: yeah, and you feel awkward because they're looking at you.
2: No, I'm forced.
0: Oh, yeah. Okay. No, I was in New York for that Jay-Z thing, and I ordered breakfast, and you got to really look at your receipt, because they have where you can tip. But they already had a delivery and they already had a 20% tip in there.
1: Yeah.
0: But if you don't look at it, you'll tip 20% again.
1: Yeah. I mean, this video sparked a lot of controversy that even like some of the restaurant owners had to chime in and explain themselves.
7: So we pool all the tips in the restaurant. So we share the tips amongst everybody on the team that goes into making the experience great.
8: This is a wide-ranging discussion, what servers make. In California, we have a very high minimum wage.
9: In some states, it's $2.13 an hour is their base wage. So if they don't receive any tips, it's impossible to survive. Until we have more consumer education, government policy that supports us being able to create new wage models within our industry, it just feels like swimming upstream a little bit.
0: It is what it is. Yeah. I tip, but I still am like, what am I doing?
1: Yeah, I mean, there's certain things that, like, it's understandable. Like, when you sit down,
2: yeah,
1: you
2: that's
1: do a lot.
2: Understandable.
1: But
2: yeah.
1: it just, it feels, I'm telling you right now, it feels uncomfortable when it's, like, something simple, like he said, getting a water and then a tip. Like, really?
2: Yeah,
1: like,
0: man.
1: For what?
0: Yeah. Or when they have the iPad or, like, the tablet, and they turn it around, and it starts at 18 and 20, 25.
1: Yo, you gotta, yeah.
0: I'm like, I went and did everything.
1: Yes, yes. And you got to, like, custom make. I don't know you can custom.
2: Yeah,
1: I'm just
2: man.
1: Like, it's already, like, 25. They're like, no, you can put other, and then you can put your own.
2: Yeah.
10: A lot of people in a lot of other countries are also complaining because they know that U.S. Americans like to tip, so some restaurants in other countries are starting to do the tipping on tourists.
0: Oh.
10: And because they're doing it on tourists, they're kind of switching over to that model, and it's like, what's pissing them off?
1: Oh, that's not good.
2: But you like, know what I don't bad. Like too is that they share like? They share the tip. So because I was a server, it's like I wish like I could just tip my server however they treated me. You know,
0: yeah, because there's times when you have somebody that's amazing, and I understand. Okay, you tip, but I'm tipping you.
1: Mm-hmm. Yes.
0: Like you had great service.
2: Yes.
0: So I'm tipping you. You know,
1: mm-hmm. when I worked at a car wash, that's what they told us. All the tips go into this jar, and if you got it on your own, it's like stealing. And the manager will look at you. This guy came up to me, he's like, I want you to have this. And I looked at him, but the manager was right there. I was like, dude, not in front of the manager. I was like, what, I kept
0: it. Man, you should have kept that under the floor seat.
2: Right.
0: The little carpet.
1: Put it in the jar for everybody. I'm like, oh, come on.
2: Oh, my God. He made you put it in there?
1: Wow. Yes, of course. Yeah. He was the supervisor. I was like, this guy, dude. He's my uncle. I got him the job. I'm like, what? He's stitching on me.
0: Like, wow. But you see him in there taking it.
1: Right.
0: All right. Do continue to hang out with us in the neighborhood. Big Boys Neighborhood.

0: 93.9 Jams. Big Boy Big Neighborhood boy. Louis G is up in here. What up, Lou Dog?
1: The Drake curse might be back.
0: Oh,
1: and alive! Hey.
0: How so, little bro?
1: Because he bet $1 million on Conor McGregor against Max Holloway. Mm-hmm. And we all know what happened.
2: Yeah, man.
0: So. That was an L right there. 69-second fight, that was.
1: Yep, wow. That was it, bro. But no, he's had a career of, like, betting on people and they just lose. Remember Anthony Joshua?
3: No.
4: Oh, yeah.
1: Remember that situation?
0: Wait, what happened with Anthony Joshua?
1: He bet on Anthony Joshua a while back, and then he lost.
0: Damn, man.
1: Yeah. He bet on Israel Adesanya at one point, and he lost.
0: Hey, man, that'd be one of them things where I'd be like, hey, man, don't come near me.
1: Yeah.
0: Can I come out to camp? Like, nah, man, nah, don't bet on me either. What you about to say, Jesus?
4: Nah, I mean, the original Conor fight.
1: With, yeah, 1,000%.
4: Yeah, that's the one that there was the big brawl.
1: Sparked everything out. He was there in attendance. Remember, he was in the back with
4: them. Yeah, he got nervous because he jumped over the fence, and then Drake was like, like, he's going to have to jump in and back him up. Yeah, the famous one with the Conor had the little flag.
1: The flag and everything, yeah.
4: Yeah.
1: Now they're saying that he allegedly put a bet on France beating Spain the other day.
3: Shut up.
1: And Kylian Mbappe scoring a goal.
0: He doesn't have to shut up, okay?
4: Yeah.
0: Thank you, Mike.
1: Thanks for backing me up, bro.
0: As you were, Louis.
1: Thank you, dog.
3: My bad. Yeah,
4: man. So America, free speech.
1: They're saying that he put money on France, and he also put money on Mbappe scoring a goal. And if you saw the game, Spain beat France 2-0.
3: Yeah.
1: And now they're advancing to the World Cup Championship. To the final.
0: Hey, man, he lost $1 million.
1: For the Conor McGregor one, yes.
0: He bet a... But you hear these crazy bets like that, but $1 million?
1: Yeah, that's so much cash.
0: Yeah,
1: bro.
0: That's crazy.
1: It's crazy because these guys, you know, you got these influencers like these guys who are... brand partners with these betting sites, and they're allowed to bet. Well, they're not allowed. They have the money, first of all, but I guarantee you they're fronting them this cash to put it to bet on social media just to get viral.
0: That's not like inside or anything.
1: No, I don't think it is. I would say that there was.
0: I don't think it is
4: because there is influence there. You know, like that makes me be like, oh, if he put $1 million, I'll put some money
0: $7.
4: Up.
0: $7.
4: Yeah. For sure. $7. $50 right
0: I don't
4: there.
0: Quite have $1 million.
4: Yeah, you ain't lying.
0: But I can go to payday loans and see if I can get something. You know what I'm saying?
1: I'm not going to lie. My boy the other day, he's like, yes, I just need this one team to win in the World Cup, and I get my parlay. That's when you bet like more than one team to win or whatnot.
4: Yeah.
1: And he was like, yes, now I would pay for everything. And I was like, all right, cool. And then he showed me a thing. It was an $18 bet. I think he made like $60 off of it.
0: Already
1: and I was like, pay for what?
0: That's better than losing $16.
4: Cheese fries are going to be free.
0: Yeah. Yeah, you know what I'm saying? Yeah. Guess who can get cheese on the burger?
1: Yeah.
0: But this guy.
1: Speaking about curses, there was a time where like we would have athletes come in the UFC. They would and interview with us.
3: Uh-huh.
1: Come in as champions.
0: Bro, stop it.
1: And then leave.
0: You don't lose.
3: Now can I tell him to shut up?
1: They would leave and lose.
4: Who
0: Drop a name. We were the cooler. We were the Drake. We were the cooler.
4: Oh, no.
0: Like,
4: oh
0: my people God. Would come in and be on winning streaks. And then we're interviewing like, man, DJ, welcome to the neighborhood. And then they get problem.
3: Stop.
4: Yeah. I swear to God.
0: It's been enough, Marty, where it was a pattern. Where we got to a point. Oh, man. We got to a point where we're like, yeah, maybe they shouldn't get interviewed by us.
1: Yeah.
0: You know, we'll have them after the fight.
3: Right.
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0: 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Act like they forgot about Dre.
1: Years later, and this one still goes hard. 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

0: 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Big Boy Big Neighborhood, before we do anything, man, got a shout-out to our guy Joker.
1: What's up, Joker?
0: Yeah, man, shout-out to Joker, man, one of our next-door neighbors. What's up, celebrating 15 years with his queen, Diana.
1: Wow.
0: So, man, congratulations to you.
2: Rams,
0: what'd you say?
2: I said all oil.
0: Yeah, he was like, yeah, I found a vettel, dog. I got a vettel, too. Right, so, shout-out to my man Joker, man. Love having you in the neighborhood. And yeah. Diana, you and Diana, man, may y'all have the greatest moments ever. 15-year anniversary.
2: Yeah,
0: amen. Who's going to make it happen? Big Boy Big Neighborhood, Mariana in the Neighborhood, Mari to the potty. What you got?
2: Oh, my God. Of course, we have to talk about Dave Chappelle's appearance at the Usher and Chris Brown tour, R&B tour. So they started their tour, and I'm sure you guys have already seen the clip, but it's going viral right now. And it's literally Dave Chappelle just randomly appearing.
0: Hey, man, when you see Usher in the audience, he's like, is that Dave Chappelle?
3: Is that Dave Chappelle?
0: And then he gets in the camera, he does that Dave Chappelle, like, that coy smile. That show you too. And he had a little drink in his hand and his cigarette. Hey, man, but that show you too, Usher is really singing.
2: Yeah.
0: Because when he went to stop, the vocal stopped. Mm-hmm. And then he picked back up. You don't get a lot of people that's singing anymore
2: at
0: their shows.
2: That's so true.
0: Yeah, so it's a meme now. Huh?
2: Yes, it's a meme. And people are talking about, they're making, you know, captions on it. And they're saying, like, me finding my friends after giving myself a drunk speech in the club bathroom mirror.
0: Mm-hmm. I was wondering what would be the text of the actual meme.
2: Yeah. But I'm thinking, like, me when the food is ready. Like, I randomly appear in there.
0: Oh,
2: you know?
0: Yeah. Oh.
2: Yeah.
0: Okay. Now I understand it. You know what I'm saying?
2: Yeah.
0: Or when Vettel's in the shower and I just happen to be right there at the glass.
2: Yeah, there you go. You got the Dave Chappelle.
0: Yeah, just smiling at her. I got the meme now.
2: Yeah.
0: I'm going to send that to her right now. Believe that. Y'all continue to hang out with us in the neighborhood. Big Boys Big Neighborhood.
2: Hey. Dirty South.

0: Thanks for calling.
1: This is Luther Lufe. I put in an application, and I was just wondering, where's my status now?
0: We're not hiring right now.
1: Are you the manager there?
0: Yeah, but I'm not hiring right now.
1: Okay, so this is what I'll do. I'm going to come down. I'll fill out another application, and you'll get me a vest and a name tag, and do I start today?
0: No, I just told you I'm not hiring right now.
1: Okay, well...
0: You know what? I don't want to talk to you, okay? I got to go. Thanks for calling. Can I help you?
2: This is... from corporate and how are you?
0: Good.
2: I was just speaking to one of my other representatives here, and he said that he was trying to speak to you on the phone, and there was a little problem or misunderstanding, and I rolled back the tape, and it seemed like you were being a little unprofessional. So I've got Luther Lufe here with me, and I'm just wondering if we can work this conversation out together here.
1: How you doing? I'm the gentleman that just called.
0: Okay.
1: And
0: there, it sounds like you're driving me crazy. I mean,
1: but you know what? You handled that very, very unprofessionally.
0: I think I did.
1: I'm flabbergasted over here.
0: Yeah.
1: I'm going to send a local rep out to you.
0: Okay.
1: And just have someone talk to you about your etiquette, about your diversity, about your dietary glands, and things of that nature.
0: Okay. Thanks.
2: Keep him on hold.
1: Hold on for a second. Sure. He's on hold.
2: I'm telling you something right now. Mm-hmm. A loser is a loser, and I say you fire his.
1: You got to understand, I was hard on him.
2: Just say whatever you want, but I'm going to come back on this in 2 weeks and fire him.
1: Fine. Hello?
0: Oh.
1: Sorry,
0: but please.
1: What's that?
0: No, I just heard the conversation.
1: You heard what conversation?
0: You guys talking?
1: You heard our conversation, huh?
0: No.
1: Okay. So this is what we're going to do. We're going to give you a call back.
0: Okay.
1: And we'll talk to you very shortly.
0: Okay.
1: All righty. You have yourself a pleasant day, all righty?
0: Thank you, sir.
1: All righty. Thank you.
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1: And do continue to hang out with us in the neighborhood. Luigi, what you got coming up?
2: Man, there's this dude who's suing this airline for emotional distress because they ran out of chicken entrees.
3: We got a lawsuit from Fat Ass in the 40th
1: Hey, man, I'm just hoping that it ain't a brother chicken. That's suing somebody because they didn't have no chicken.
2: No, it's not. I don't know.
1: Okay, wow. Y'all continue to hang out with us. We'll all find out. Big Boy's Neighborhood.

0: 93.9 Jams. Big Boy's Neighborhood, Luigi is up in here. What up, Lou Dog?
1: All right, we got somebody suing an airline for emotional distress.
0: Oh, Lord have mercy.
1: Yeah, so this guy ended up suing this airline, right? And he said he claimed that the airline serving him a vegetarian meal instead of chicken and limiting him to a single complimentary drink caused him emotional distress.
2: Wow.
0: So he wanted the chicken. They served him a vegetarian meal because they were out of chicken. Mm-hmm. And limit him to one drink.
1: Yep.
0: And now they're called emotional distress.
1: Yeah, he says that when dinner service reached roughly the 40th row, the chicken had run out.
0: Damn.
1: Despite the flight attendants announcing that customers could select between chicken and vegetarian pasta.
0: Right. Wow. Hey, man, I've had that happen to me before.
2: Really?
0: Yeah, when they get there and you're like, oh, I had a such and such. Like, oh, we are all out of that. Like,
1: oh, damn.
0: I should have sat up a little closer.
2: Right.
0: You know what I'm saying?
2: Yeah.
0: And then when it's like, when it's chicken and then it's something that everybody don't eat, of course the chicken gonna go first.
2: Right.
1: Yeah.
0: You know what I'm saying? It's like, oh, we have a chicken and we have eggplant.
1: That's it.
2: How many people are gonna get eggplant?
0: By the time they get back, you're like, ah, man, I guess I'll have the eggplant and Fritos, I guess, right? Yeah, can you crunch some Fritos up in it?
1: Oh my gosh, he said that he later went to the back and he saw a bunch of crew members eating chicken.
0: Oh my gosh, man.
3: Can you bring me another piece of chicken up here, please? Thank you.
0: Hey, man. Thank you. How bad is that, though?
1: Oh, it's horrible.
0: But my man got off
1: the
0: plane and put a lawsuit in.
1: Oh, yeah, dog. He also claimed that he needed the chicken because he's a man. And men need to eat their meat every day.
0: Need that protein up.
1: Men need meat every day.
0: All these just sound frivolous.
1: It does, dog. And then they were
0: talking. Did they throw this out of court yet?
1: Yes, they threw it out of court.
0: Okay.
1: A judge in California threw it out of court. Then they ended up finding out that this dude's like a serial sewer.
0: Right. Oh.
1: Like he sued. Uh-oh. He's had like over 30 lawsuits.
0: Better say that.
1: In the last year.
0: He's probably listening to us.
1: Probably.
0: Listen to all that laughter up there.
2: Allegedly.
0: Yeah, allegedly. Remember.
1: Yeah, he said he filed 30 lawsuits in Northern California District Court between March 2025 and June 2026.
2: Oh my God.
0: Hey man, do you have his name?
1: But
0: you know, if he's doing multiple lawsuits, then because the chicken, I was like, man, hopefully it's not a brother.
1: Yeah. No,
0: but if he's doing multiple lawsuits, then nah, I know.
1: No, it's not a brother, bro.
0: Okay.
1: His last name's Servov or something like that.
0: Okay, there it is right there.
1: Mr. Servov.
0: Yeah. They didn't serve him nothing, though.
1: No. Mr. First Sob.
0: All the same. If you could sue somebody for anything, what would it be? Marty, you were saying you would sue someone because...
2: Oh, yeah, for mispronouncing my name.
0: Yeah, man.
2: Like, I get that so much. And I'm like, bro, it's not that hard. At least try. Yeah. Mariana.
0: Our boss, man. Like, he's Mariana.
2: Yeah. With Mariscos.
0: Yeah, man.
2: Like, I'm like,
0: like,
2: bro,
0: for real. It's bad, man.
1: Mariana.
0: Yeah.
1: Mariana. I could see
0: Mariana.
1: Marina.
0: Yeah. Marshalls.
2: Anything with the end.
0: Yeah. If you could sue somebody for anything or an establishment, what would it be? Who would it be? Hit us up, Big Boy's Neighborhood.
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1: Big Boy's Big Neighborhood, boy. We were speaking on it, man. There's a guy who was suing an airline because they ran out of chicken by the time they got to his row, and they only had vegetarian options. So we were just asking, if you could sue somebody or something for anything, what would it be? Luigi?
2: Dude, I would sue these athletes who flop.
1: Oh.
2: Right now in the World Cup, I will sue all these soccer players who never get touched and pretend they're on the ground and they're dying.
1: Yeah,
2: and
1: man.
2: Someone broke their knee and just killing time and then peeking to see where the ref is at.
1: Yeah. Like, you just, is he looking?
2: Yeah, bro.
1: Or when they just get tapped and they fall. I'm like, dude, you're like 180 pounds.
2: It's the worst.
1: But how are you just falling over just from somebody just tapping your cleat?
2: Sue them.
1: All right, let's bring CJ into the neighborhood to see what's going down with CJ. CJ, hello.
3: Hello.
1: Hello there, man. I'm ready to sue him. CJ, if you could sue somebody for anything, what would it be?
3: Nah, so definitely, if you want to sue somebody, you want to sue somebody with bread, right?
1: Uh-huh.
3: I'm suing Walmart, straight up.
1: Oh, man.
3: I'm suing Walmart. I'm gonna tell you why. I'm suing Walmart because, one, whenever you go, they never got enough lanes open, and they force you to use self-checkout, which isn't an issue, but the issue is they ain't got Apple Pay.
1: Oh, my God. Yeah, no Apple. That's real talk.
4: That. Yes.
1: I'm like, hey, man, let me tell you, too, man, and I do not, my first choice is not that going through the line stuff, that self-checkout. I hate self-checkout. I hate it. And especially if I'm at the store, then I don't work here. I don't know the produce in the, bin numbers. And you know what I'm saying? Yeah. Like, every time I do self-checkout, it's always a problem. Always a problem. Yeah. That's why I eat stuff in the store. All right. So sue me. All righty. You know who I would sue if I could sue someone like Frito, like Lay's or something
2: my God,
1: like that?
2: Say it.
1: The air that you put in these bags.
2: Yeah.
4: Yes.
1: And now, you know, a bag of chips is like over $6.
4: Yeah. Right.
1: You got to make sure you had the club card and do all that, man, because now you're buying air. There's nothing in there, and
4: seriously,
1: the bags got smaller.
4: Clock it.
1: Thank you.
4: No, for real.
1: Yeah. Thank you. I appreciate it. And also places like Tide and all that. Sell me what's the best. Don't sell me what I feel is the best, and then you come with something and it says new improved.
2: Oh.
4: Right.
1: If it was the best already, man, don't new and improve me now. And then it goes smaller, man. Sorry about that, you guys. I went shopping yesterday. Yeah. As y'all can tell.
2: Did you go down the ice cream section?
1: Oh, my God.
2: I went to all the ice cream manufacturers who don't make real ice cream.
1: Yeah, man.
2: They just call it a frozen dairy dessert.
1: Yeah, man.
4: Oh, my God.
2: Yes, look out for that.
1: When I was growing up, they used to be half gallon and gallon. Now, if you see them, they're not half gallons anymore.
2: No, bro.
1: Oh, no. Everything go with the food with
2: us.
1: I'm sorry. I started a trend.
4: You know what? I would sue my nail tech because she never has appointments available. Like, I've been with these claws for so long. And
1: I was wondering what was happening.
4: Yeah. Oh, my God.
1: I thought you was trying to get your seasonal, like, Halloween work going. I thought you was trying to grow out some crazy nails. Savvy, you say you'll sue your neighbor?
5: Yeah, I'll sue my neighbor because they start mowing the lawn on the weekends, like, at 7 in the morning.
1: Really though,
5: that's
1: you ever said anything to him? Oh, but you were coming here with your punk ass.
4: Right.
1: Say it to your neighbor, homie. If you could sue anyone, somebody, something for anything, what would it be? Hit us up, Big Boy's Neighborhood.

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1: Big Boy Neighborhood.
0: Lou, be nice, man. All right?
2: Oh, my God.
0: Our producer Juan just walked in. Was he on peptides?
3: Yeah,
0: Juan losing
3: man,
0: weight,
3: losing
0: man.
3: A lot of weight, man.
0: He in the gym,
3: he
0: though.
3: Good.
0: He in the gym. He working out.
3: Yeah, but he's also covering up, like, certain parts of his body where you could probably inject yourself. You
0: know? Really, though?
2: What?
3: Yeah, man, let me see your ankles, bro.
0: Show us your feet. You know they got Ozempic feet now.
2: Oh, my God.
0: Yeah, man.
3: Show us your toes, bro.
0: Send me a picture of your credit card and your PIN number. See if you're on Ozempic.
2: Right.
0: Yeah, man. If you're not on Ozempic, Juan, you'll buy us breakfast. Exactly. All right. Yeah.
2: Period.
0: All right. When you get here, we'll clear your name. Allegedly. If you could sue somebody, anybody, for anything, yep, what would it be? We're going to bring Kimberly into the neighborhood and see what's going down with Kimberly. Kimberly, hello.
4: Hello
0: there, Kimberly. Kimberly, what city are you calling from?
4: Yucaipa.
0: Yucaipa. It's Hyper in Yucaipa. All righty now. Kimberly from Yucaipa. Kimberly, if you could sue somebody or something for anything, who or what would it be?
4: I would sue my kid's father for cheating because why are you wasting 7 years of my life and then just go and cheat after we have kids?
0: Ooh.
2: Yeah.
0: Hey, man, that would be a long line in court.
2: Yeah.
0: You know what I'm saying?
2: For real.
0: So he cheated on you, Kimberly?
4: Yes.
0: Really? How did you find out?
4: Well, he was acting suspicious, as all men do, and I went through his phone, and I caught him.
0: How long ago was this, Kimberly?
4: 2 years ago.
0: Really? Are y'all still together?
4: He still wants to be together, but I don't want to.
0: Are y'all still together? It's been 2 years. Are you still together?
4: No.
0: When's the last time you saw him? But y'all got kids together, though, right?
4: We have two kids.
0: Okay, so you do have to have some kind of communication. Oh, do y'all God. Still live together?
4: Yes. Oh. Unfortunately.
0: Oh,
1: that's awkward.
0: Oh, she said roommates. Unfortunately. Yeah, so do you consider yourself like roommates now? Y'all just know how to exist?
4: I mean, he tries a lot of stuff.
0: Right, right. Right. Okay. Huh. I don't want to go too far.
2: Right. Do you guys sleep in separate beds or like does he sleep on the couch?
4: Yes.
2: Like what's that?
4: Separate rooms.
2: Oh my God. Crazy.
0: Damn. When was the last time y'all were intimate? You can't be in the house.
4: That was like a year ago.
0: Damn, a year ago.
2: I thought she was going to say last night.
0: Yeah, I know. I know. That chuckle was more than a year ago.
2: Yeah.
0: Hey, dude, she was probably like, can you not interview me? Can I just say I want to sue? My guy, like, you didn't talk to nobody else.
2: Right.
0: Now you want to get all in depth, you know, embedded. Like
1: embedded.
0: Yeah, man. Just say your stupid ass hello. And then, like, you know, and let me tell my story. Then you could have got two callers in on that one. Yeah, Kimberly, I apologize.
2: The tea was good. Yeah,
0: I know it was.
2: You can't drop some gems like that.
0: That was delicious. That was like Mississippi sweet tea.
2: Right.
0: That tea was delicious. If you could sue somebody or something for anything, who or what would it be? Hit us up, Big Boy's Neighborhood.
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0: 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Big Boy's Neighborhood. Boy. All righty, now, your chance to speak on it. If you could sue something or somebody for anything, who or what would it be? We're going to bring Derek into the neighborhood to see what's going down with Derek. Derek, hello.
1: Hello.
0: Hello there, Derek. Brother Derek, where are you calling from?
1: Bel Air Hills.
0: All righty, now, Derek out there in Bel Air Hills.
2: Nice.
0: Derek, if you could sue something or somebody for anything, what would it be?
1: Conor McGregor for that fight he did Saturday night.
0: Oh, my gosh. The 69-second fight.
3: Oh, my
2: gosh, bro. Everybody wishes they could do that.
0: Yeah, man. We need you. I don't know, boy, Derek. I don't know if you started a class out.
1: 1,300 down the drain.
2: No!
1: Party favors, inviting people over for the fight. Man, that fight was over so fast, I was ready for everybody to get out of my house.
0: Damn, what? You spent $1,300?
2: You got to figure drinks, hosting, yeah, everything, right? True. Yeah, I can see that. Yeah, that's totally true.
0: Man, I know somebody would have did it for half.
2: Yeah.
0: You know what I'm saying? Damn, man. Wild, yeah.
2: That's a good one, bro.
0: 69 seconds. Yeah, I didn't even have a party, and I was sitting there like, you serious?
2: Yeah.
3: I never even watched that. I was able to watch them.
0: Yeah, remember
3: so
0: we,
3: quick.
0: When we did the story on Monday, we played the entire fight.
3: Yeah, yeah,
0: we
3: literally
0: did. Louis was like, dude, y'all can hear the whole fight right now. You know, so I understand you, Derek. Start the class
2: hell
0: action
2: yeah
0: lawsuit up. We're going to bring Tamika into the neighborhood to see what's going down with Tamika. Tamika, hello.
4: Hello, baby.
0: Hello, hello there, Tamika. Tamika, what city are you calling from?
4: I'm in Inglewood right now.
0: Inglewood!
4: Right now.
0: All righty now, Tamika, if you could sue somebody or something, what would it be for anything?
4: Oh, my God, Big. I'm going to sue my 3-year-old son, my baby.
0: I heard that.
2: Hell yeah.
0: Well. Yeah, what you going to sue? Hey, man, maybe it'd be something I would have sued
3: right
0: my kid for, too. What would you sue your 3-year-old son for?
4: Tearing up and just destroying my house, Big. Like,
0: oh, yeah,
4: my furniture, my couches, my dining room seats, like, everything. You got juice marks.
0: Oh, yeah, man.
4: Valid. Like, oh, my God.
0: Has he started doing his has he started doing his artwork on the walls yet?
2: Oh, dog.
4: Oh, yeah.
0: Yeah,
3: oh,
0: man.
3: Oh, my God.
2: On the same page.
4: Different times.
0: Yeah, and you say he's 3?
4: 3.
0: And, Louis, you going through it with Yael right now,
2: Yael's
0: too,
2: Yael's
0: huh?
2: 3 right now. He's in those terrible 3s, bro. And, yeah, the writing's on the wall. Everything on the couches. Broke my
0: hey, man,
2: TV already.
0: If I could sue someone, I would sue our producer, Jay Savvy, right now.
2: Oh, why, bro?
0: He just held up a sign. He said, didn't you set the house on fire when I was a kid?
2: Oh.
0: And for one, Savvy, I didn't set the house on fire.
3: Oh, my God.
0: I burnt down our bathroom.
2: Oh, come right on, man.
0: And I wasn't 3. I was 4. All right.
3: Get it right.
0: Yeah, duh. You know what I'm saying?
2: That case would have got thrown out,
0: yeah,
2: bro.
0: Are you parked downstairs?
2: Yeah.
0: Be careful. All righty now, Big Boy's Neighborhood. We need to stop having him in here with us.
3: Yeah.

0: Roger.
1: Hi, how you doing, man? Speak to Woodrow, please.
0: Oh, you got a number, sir.
1: Is there a...
0: Nope.
1: Okay, because there's an outstanding phone bill.
0: I don't know what to tell you, all right?
1: You can put Woodrow on the phone, sir.
0: It's no more Woodrow up in this house. I tell you already.
1: Why are you cursing, punk? I'm not cursing at you, am I? I can cut your service off.
0: Man, cut it off. I don't give a...
1: I just want you to put Woodrow on the phone, punk. I'm not trying to call here and argue with you.
0: The only person who lives here is me.
1: And Woodrow.
0: No, just me, fool. I told you already how many times. Already like 4 times.
1: No, you told me more than 4.
0: All right.
1: You did tell me.
0: The part you don't understand. You want me to say it in Spanish? No hay ningún con ese nombre aquí en esta casa. Nomás yo vivo aquí.
1: Okay, but still, I'm thinking that you're lying.
0: I know you upset. You're doing your job. And I'm upset because you woke me up for calling somebody.
1: But am I cursing at you?
0: I apologize for my language, but I'm all right?
1: See, you cursing again, sir. Damn, man, what the f*** is wrong with you?
0: Why I'm sleeping and shit. I need to go to work tomorrow.
1: God, this is ridiculous, man. Somebody owe us $7,000 for an outstanding bill that's connected to this number. You understand what I'm saying?
0: But we just got this number.
1: Now, see, you keep saying we, and then a second ago, you said you live by yourself.
0: We is my girlfriend.
1: Is that...
0: No, his name is me. Is nobody else with his name lives in this house.
1: Well, there is a $7,000 bill that's connected to that phone number.
0: How you want me to take responsibility?
1: Because at one point you was acting like you were all ching and everything. And
0: I
1: now,
0: fool.
1: Put Woodrow on the phone. Let me speak to him.
0: I'm the owner of this house. Call
1: okay,
0: right
1: well,
0: now.
1: You owe us $7,000 then, homie. There it is right there, Carnon. All right.
0: All right. Give me then if you think I'll fuck with $7,000, homie.
1: You said you're going to hurt me,
0: man,
1: when I got kids at the house?
0: I got kids, too.
1: What did I do to you for you to threaten me like that? Your problem is with Woodrow. I'm just calling about a bill. If it's not yours, then don't you worry about it.
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1: And do continue to hang with us in the neighborhood. Luigi, what you got?
2: Man, a Brazilian professional soccer team is brutal. They just let go one of their main players, bro. And the way they did it was by putting up all of the low light.
0: Not highlights.
2: Highlights. Not highlights.
0: But all the bad plays. Lights,
2: all the bad plays on Instagram. With the farewell message.
1: Okay. 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
0: All righty. That's one way. Next person to leave the neighborhood, we're going to do that. Welcome to hang with us in the neighborhood. 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
2: 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Boy.
1: Luigi is up in here. What up, Lou Dog?
3: Oh,
1: Petty.
3: My gosh. Listen to this, bro. There is a Brazilian professional soccer team named Amazonas FC. Amazonas FC, right? Okay. And they have a player who signed back in 2025. For whatever reason, he ended up suing the club. Uh-oh. For like a certain amount of money for like unpaid wages. So like it was already just a little rocky in that relationship, right? He played like 39 games, scored 2 goals, Uh-oh. Is a defensive player. They just released Leo Coelho. That's his name, Leo Coelho. By posting this, like, okay, you figure when, you know, a team gets rid of a player, it goes, like, even me, like, I'm an LAFC soccer fan. Mm-hmm. And when a player gets let go or moves somewhere, they always say, part of our history, and they put a picture of him, and then all the great comments and some highlights, right?
2: Right.
3: That's not what they did with this guy, bro. They released him, and they put up all of his terrible defensive lowlights.
1: They put lowlights
3: up. All the lowlights. All his bad defensive plays. Everything he missed.
1: God.
3: Instead of praising him, they embarrassed them, dog.
1: Oh, they had to. No! He had to know.
3: It's so bad, bro.
1: Oh, I'm looking at it now.
3: Here's one play. Him trying to get the ball, and he just lets it go by him.
1: Bro.
3: You know what I mean? And then they score a goal on the other team. It's horrible, though. Think about the Lakers. If the Lakers decided to let, obviously LeBron's leaving.
1: Right.
3: That's like the Lakers just putting out this like reel of all of his like bad plays.
1: But if that guy played 39 games with 2 goals.
3: Yeah.
1: LeBron, there's highlights. You have to be real petty to get the lowlights.
3: Oh my gosh.
1: You know, the flopping and all that stuff. But that dude right there, lowlights, they had a lot of them.
3: A lot
1: of them. They probably got to the point like, man, we don't have no more. We can't put all these in.
3: They said no longer part of the professional squad, bro.
1: Damn.
3: They thank him for his dedication, professionalism, and commitment, both off and on the pitch
1: really?
3: During his time there.
1: That's almost a compliment.
3: But still, they put all his lowlights on there.
1: Hey, man, you sent him off where another team. You sent him with a bad resume. Yeah. Another team will look at that and like, man, you see his lowlights?
3: Yes, that's bro. How bad is
1: like
3: that?
1: Like, my son Jaden, or you see anyone, like, they have what they call highlight reels. Mm-hmm. Where it's like, you know, you put their reels up. Oh, do you have a reel? That reel is bad. It's real bad.
3: Oh, my gosh. It's real, real bad.
1: Yeah, like, man.
3: I don't know if he's going to get picked up by any other team or whatnot.
1: Our producers are probably, our production guys probably now, oh, we got reels on all of you guys.
0: For real.
3: That's like, true. Well, that's like
1: we got a low light reel on everybody that's in that microphone.
3: But that got to suck for that player, bro.
1: Yeah.
3: And that team is hella petty.
0: Yeah.
3: Amazonas FC, bro.
1: Hey, man, remember.

0: When they would let people go and it would be like, we wish them well in their future endeavors.
1: Oh, yeah.
0: Yeah, man, not from here.
2: Oh, I
0: was
2: okay.
0: But future endeavors was like, oh, we got a future endeavors list.
2: It'd
0: be nothing. Like, you'll know when the person got fired.
1: That's it.
0: It'd just be like, oh, such and such, we wish him well in his future endeavors. And then we'd be in the hallway like, damn.
2: Oh, my God.
0: Yeah, man, the low light real. Y'all continue to hang with us in the neighborhood, Big Boys Big neighborhood.
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1: Big Boys Big Neighborhood. Boy. Jesus Sepulveda. Jesus, you been on the road?
2: Yes, I have.
1: Yeah, so where were you at? In Texas over the weekend?
2: Yeah, I was in Texas, man.
1: I did a few more shows
2: Dallas,
1: out there,
2: Tyler.
1: Man. And the reason why I'm asking is because, yeah. Man, we haven't had any, like, Taylor Swift stories since you've been gone.
3: Right.
1: And now that you're back... You know, we got another Taylor Swift story.
2: Yeah.
1: So
2: okay, I'm glad I'm here to bring it.
1: Yeah,
2: listen.
1: Thank you, Swifty.
2: Swifty, yeah, you know I'm up to the Swifties, too.
1: Yeah.
2: I am a Swifty, but not a crazy Swifty like some of these Swifties are out there. Mm-hmm. Because, I mean, I'm crazy enough to be like, oh, she's going to be here. I'll probably pop up just to see a glimpse or something. I'll
1: really?
2: Probably do
1: wow.
2: that.
1: Yeah, yeah, I didn't think you were that far, but go ahead.
2: Yeah, for sure. For Tay-Tay.
1: That's
2: what I call her. And then, but... The thing about the wedding that they just had in Madison Square Garden and everything, it's like people are trying to collect everything they can, like getting like a ribbon or something. They've gone as far as trying to buy the trash from the wedding.
4: I figure Swifties would want to never part with their wedding garbage, so they can take it with them wherever they go.
5: So it's pocket garbage. How much?
4: $25 each. The bigger cubes are $100 for regular garbage and $125 for limited edition.
5: You made 50 of how of which?
4: Of the small ones, yeah.
5: You made 50 small ones?
4: Yep.
5: And what happened?
4: They sold out in 24 hours. I posted like 1 8-second video of them on TikTok, and it's gotten over like 600,000 views now. Well, I went around the streets only at night when the city's the dirtiest, of course, and less people are looking at me. And I would find everything from, you know, Greek coffee cups and beer cans and Metro cards and, you know, anything that you would see around on the streets.
2: Isn't that
1: okay,
2: crazy?
1: Man.
2: Yo, this is nuts. So he puts it in like in a what do you call that?
1: Like a little glass.
2: Sort of
1: plastic, like display cat, little display.
2: Yeah, so he collects
1: like
2: them
1: little cubes.
3: Like collectors.
2: Yeah, like, you're right. And then he like sells them online and people are buying them. They have little like, you know.
3: Trash?
2: Yes, trash.
1: Like, no. From the wedding, Taylor Swift and
2: Travis
1: Kelce.
2: Not just any trash.
1: Oh my God,
2: this could have been a spoon of one of the guests or even Taylor, perhaps.
3: Oh,
2: you never know.
3: Oh my God.
2: Yes, I mean, people are buying these things. It's crazy.
1: Wait, didn't you take the centerpiece and all kind of stuff from Jackie and Nico's wedding?
3: Yeah. But listen, guys,
2: they have
3: roses. Those are valid because they have a vase and, you know, they have the roses. So they look nice on my table when I take it home.
1: Probably look nice on somebody's table when they take that trash home. Yeah.
3: I don't know about that.
1: Yeah, insane.
2: Yeah, that is kind of crazy. I mean, what are you going to do with it? Is it really that valuable to just stare at it? But then I started thinking. I started thinking because I actually stole a napkin. This is going to be weird. It's going to make me a little awkward. But Mike Tyson was at a fight. You know, my girl works at boxing. So he was at a fight. He got a napkin and wiped it and put it. And I took the napkin.
3: You're lying.
2: I'm sorry. I don't know why. I just took it because I'm like, that's Mike Tyson's sweat napkin.
3: Dude.
2: Is that weird? That's weird, right?
1: So you got Mike Tyson's DNA at your house?
2: In my house, in case they want to make a clone. I got the store. I got the stuff.
1: Hey, man, I had dinner with Prince at his house, and he had those Simbo napkins, and I wanted to take the napkin.
2: Yeah?
1: Oh, I just kept looking, and I was like, damn, I want to take that napkin. So it's just regular napkin. Well, not regular, but I was looking like, man, I would take that napkin. But what if he had, like, cameras or something?
2: Yeah.
1: I'm the guy that, you know, stole napkins out of Prince's house.
6: I kept Mariah Carey's Diet Pepsi with the straw and the lipstick on it.
1: This is getting weird.
6: I had it for an interview.
1: Okay.
6: I stored it away and I had it for, like, the longest.
2: It says they got a whole storage of things.
6: Is that weird?
3: Yeah, low-key.
6: Mariah Carey.
1: All righty. Okay, let's stop before we get indicted.
6: When J-Lo came in.
1: Nah, be nice. I remember that. Y'all continue to hang with us in the neighborhood, Big Boys Neighborhood.

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1: Big Boy's Big Neighborhood.
0: Mariana in the Neighborhood. Mighty to the party. We were talking about E-40 over at SeaWorld.
2: Yeah, he pulled up, and it looked like the whole yay area was out there.
1: Yay area!
2: Literally. Yeah. Because he had the crowd lit. Like, apparently people were sneaking in there. Like,
0: they said that people that couldn't get in, they were standing in the trees. And,
1: crazy.
2: Yes.
0: Yeah. And now it's going viral.
2: It's viral.
0: Yeah, man.
2: It's
0: but everywhere. He went out there, and E-40, he killed it.
3: No! Never told on
0: oh my God, dude. That crowd. The mobile one.
2: People dancing.
0: Yeah.
2: Like on the sides. The people that didn't even fit anymore.
0: Hey, man. It sound crazy out there. When you hear the... Even the seals were out there, man.
1: Oh, no.
0: You know what I'm saying? They were out there killing it, man.
1: They were going dumb. Yes.
0: They're out there killing it, man.
2: All right.
0: Yeah, but when you look at the footage, and they've been having some great concerts.
2: Yeah, they have.
0: For that summer series at SeaWorld.
2: Mm-hmm.
0: But I've seen some good ones on as far as the clips. I've never seen one with like what that E-40 one looked like.
2: This is the first time that I see people, everyone standing up. Like way that like they were on the trees and then everyone shaking.
1: Yeah, hey, man. A bunch of Diaz
2: like all the moms there.
1: Just,
2: I kind of love it.
0: Hey, man, that was one of those where you wish that you were there, but you weren't. I was like, oh, man, he definitely killed that. But shout out to 40 Water,
2: yes,
0: bro.
2: Sir.
0: Yeah, he definitely did that one.
2: Yeah, he did. I've never been that, like, missed out on something like that. Because I've never been to SeaWorld, actually.
0: That's the way you want to go.
2: Yeah. Like, I need to go when E-40 out there.
0: You know, little dolphins and everything. It was vibrating. Like, oh, man, what's going on out there? Jump up, splash the water on the people. Shout out to 40 Fonzarelli, though, man. He did that.
1: Yes,
0: yeah,
1: sir.
0: Today's price.
2: Yep.
0: Oh, man, it's not yesterday's price.
1: Nope.
0: Yep. He said, nope.
1: Yep.
0: Y'all continue to hang with us in the neighborhood, Big Boy's Neighborhood.
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1: Big boy, big boy.
0: Louis G is up in here. Louis, we're talking about this CEO of StubHub.
2: Yeah, so we all know StubHub, right? It's a place, a marketplace where people can buy and sell tickets and stuff like that. They also sell some tickets too. The one thing that happened with the whole World Cup is there's a class action lawsuit against them because a lot of people were getting scammed. Thousands of World Cup tickets. They weren't getting, you know, they weren't receiving them. They were getting fake ones. That's they were getting taken back. People at the door were getting denied because they were fake tickets or they weren't even transferred. Yeah, I've done StubHub before, and it's a situation where you can do it two ways. You can upload your tickets right away. So then, say, big boy, you buy these tickets online, you can instantly get them.
0: Okay.
2: Or there's another option where it's like, as soon as someone buys them, they notify you, and then you have to send them the tickets. Uh-oh. But you already... you already paid.
0: The money's there.
2: The money's there. What? So they'll tell you you're going to get your tickets like the day of or hours before. Yeah. Or something. And that's ridiculous, bro. That's crazy to me, right? So now it's a class action lawsuit. The CEO is now in trouble because of this. So they opened up a can of worms and they found out that that dude has investments in another company.
3: StubHub builds itself as an online marketplace for fans where they can buy and sell tickets. But it turns out that StubHub CEO himself also has a hedge fund that is scalping millions of dollars worth of its own tickets.
4: StubHub on its website has this phrase, a marketplace for fans to buy and sell tickets. But there is so much going on behind the scenes that the public generally doesn't know. The company went public on the New York Stock Exchange last fall. They had to file documents to the Securities and Exchange Commission. And in those SEC filings, we find some interesting information. Listen. The CEO, Eric Baker, actually owns and manages a hedge fund by the name of Andro Capital. Its business, selling millions of dollars worth of tickets on StubHub. In addition, in those SEC disclosures, StubHub has a deal with a financing arm of an affiliate of Andro's fund. It's all very complicated, but the deal is to give bankroll and short-term financing to other mass scalpers who will then buy tickets, put them on sale on StubHub. So essentially, StubHub and its CEO are in the business of mass scalping.
0: Lock his ass up, man.
1: What the hell, bro?
5: Double dipper!
0: Yeah.
5: I don't like that.
0: Man, I don't like that.
5: That's enough, huh? To stop somebody. I don't like that.
0: Well, I guess we gotta stop it.
2: But I think we've all been victims of some type of scam when it comes to tickets. Yeah, I know some friends that got some Drake tickets one time. One of our concerts, bro. Ooh. It was a concert that we were putting on as a station, and it was a Drake event, and he had, I couldn't get tickets, so he had bought some online and then ended up getting scammed because once we got on there, they're like, oh, these tickets have been used already.
3: Oh, damn. My God.
2: And then
0: man, that's on you.
2: And then he went to a bar afterwards, and I was like, bro, you okay? He's like, hey, it's okay, fool. I'm over here at the bar with everybody else who got scammed. Yeah. And I was like, wow. At least 100 people in there, dog.
6: If you got scammed, make some noise.
0: Messed up, dude. Believe that, man. That is wrong.
3: And the prices. Look at Miami say, where are my scammers?
0: Providers at. Provider. Do continue to hang out with us in the neighborhood. Big boy's neighborhood.

0: 高在那边。
1: This is Luther Lufei. I have put in an application and I was just wondering, where's my status now?
0: We're not hiring right now.
1: Are you the manager there?
0: Yeah, but I'm not hiring right now.
1: Okay, so this is what I'll do. I'm going to come down. I'll fill out another application and you'll get me a vest and a name tag. And do I start today?
0: No, I just told you I'm not hiring right now.
1: Okay, well.
0: You know what? I don't want to talk to you, okay? I gotta go. Thanks for calling.
2: This is from corporate and how are you?
0: Good.
2: I was just speaking to one of my other representatives here, and he said that he was trying to speak to you on the phone, and there was a little problem or misunderstanding, and I rolled back the tape, and it seemed like you were being a little unprofessional. So I've got Luther Lufei here with me, and I'm just wondering if we can, work this conversation out together here.
1: How you doing? I'm the gentleman that just called.
0: Okay. And well, you know what sounds like you're driving me crazy. I mean.
1: But you know what? You handled that very, very unprofessionally.
0: I think I did.
1: I'm flabbergasted over here.
0: Yeah.
1: I'm going to send a local rep out to you.
0: Okay.
1: And just have someone talk to you about your etiquette, about your diversity, about your dietary glands, and things of that nature.
0: Okay, thanks.
2: Keep him on hold.
1: Hold on for a second. Sure. He's on hold.
2: I'm telling you something right now. Mm-hmm. A loser is a loser, and I say you fire his can't
1: but
2: be.
1: You got to understand, I was hard on him.
2: Just say whatever you want, but I'm going to come back on this in 2 weeks and fire him.
1: Fine. Hello?
0: Sorry, but please.
1: What's that?
0: No, I just heard the conversation.
1: You heard what conversation?
0: You guys talking?
1: You heard our conversation, huh?
0: No.
1: Okay, so this is what we're going to do. We're going to give you a call back.
0: Okay.
1: And we'll talk to you very shortly.
0: Okay.
1: All righty, you have yourself a pleasant day, all righty?
0: Thank you, sir.
1: All righty, thank you.
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0: Hawaii's Throwback Station, 93.9 HD2. And do continue to hang with us in the neighborhood, Mariana. So can you come pick up your clothes? What's going down with our good friend, Kaylani?
1: Yes, the queen recently revealed that she had surgery.
0: Really, though?
1: Nasal surgery. Okay. So, yeah, she thought
0: Not a nose job.
1: And she thought that it was something else.
0: Okay. Yeah. Right, well, hell, we're seeing the name. She always stopped
1: right.
0: by. I didn't see nothing crazy, but it must be something like an inner thing. All right, y'all continue to hang with us in the neighborhood.

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1: Big boy. Big boy.
0: Jesus Sepulveda, we're speaking about the foreign visitors that came here, or the some are still roaming around.
2: Yeah, they're still for the World Cup.
0: Yeah,
2: they,
0: man.
2: They came here all over, you know, places from around the world.
0: Yes, sir.
2: And it's just funny how, like, there's certain things that they did like about, you know, the American culture, mm-hmm. but there's certain things that they don't have back in their culture,
3: yeah.
2: like tipping.
4: Pay your staff like a better wage.
5: What I find weird is that I'll just get a bottle of water from someone and they're trying to get a tip for doing nothing.
6: Yeah. We went out the other night and had a few drinks and they were expecting a tip after every drink. So it's like, get expensive very quick.
7: In Japan, there's no tipping.
0: Yeah.
7: I think the price without the tipping is already expensive. So with the tipping, I think it's way too much.
5: You see a price and then you got the tax, then you got the tip. So everything is more than you think.
4: It should be on the business, not the customer, to be kind of making sure your staff are well paid.
0: Damn, I heard.
2: They ain't lying, though.
0: Yeah, I want to say, they lie, though. Where's the lie?
2: Dude, I literally had a coffee the other day, and they were like, tip me. And I felt like, for what?
3: Yeah, like, you're kind of forced, huh? Like,
2: yeah, and you feel awkward because they're looking at you.
3: No, I'm forced.
0: Oh, yeah. Okay. No, I was in New York for that Jay-Z thing,
2: uh-huh. yeah.
0: and I ordered breakfast, and you got to really look at your receipt,
3: uh-huh.
0: because they have where you can tip. But they already had a delivery and they already had a 20% tip in there.
2: Yeah.
0: But if you don't look at it, you'll tip 20% again.
2: Yeah. I mean, this video sparked a lot of controversy that even like some of the restaurant owners had to chime in and explain uh-huh. themselves.
6: So we pool all the tips in the restaurant. So we share the tips amongst everybody on the team that goes into making the experience great.
4: This is a wide-ranging discussion, what servers make. In California, we have a very high minimum wage.
8: In some states, it's $2.13 an hour is their base wage. So if they don't receive any tips, it's impossible to survive. Until we have more consumer education, government policy that supports us being able to create new wage models within our industry, it just feels like swimming upstream a little bit.
0: It is what it is. Yeah. I tip, but I still am like, yeah. what am I doing?
2: Yeah, I mean, there's certain things that, like, it's understandable. Like, when you sit down,
3: yeah,
2: you
3: that's
2: do a lot.
3: Understandable.
2: But
3: yeah.
2: it just, it feels, I'm telling you right now, it feels uncomfortable when it's, like, something simple, like he said, getting a water and then a tip. Like, really?
3: Yeah,
2: like,
0: man.
2: For what?
0: Yeah. Or when they have the iPad or, like, the tablet,
2: yeah,
0: and they
2: yeah.
0: turn it around and it starts at 18 and 2025.
2: Yo, like, you gotta, yeah.
0: I'm like, I went and did everything.
2: Yes, yes. And you gotta like custom make. I didn't know you can custom.
3: Yeah,
2: I'm just
3: man.
2: Like, it's already like 25. They're like, no, you can put other and then you can put your own.
3: Yeah.
9: A lot of people in a lot of other countries are also complaining because they know that U.S. Americans like to tip. So some restaurants in other countries are starting to do the tipping on tourists.
0: Oh.
9: And because they're doing it on tourists, they're kind of switching over to that model and it's like it's pissing them off.
2: Oh, that's not good.
3: You know what I don't like too is that they share they share the tip. So because I was a server. So it's like I wish that like I could just tip my server however they treated me, you know?
0: Yeah, because there's times when you have somebody that's amazing.
3: Yeah.
0: And I understand, okay, you tip, but I'm tipping you.
2: Mm-hmm.
0: Like you had great service.
3: Yes.
0: So I'm tipping you, you know? Mm-hmm.
2: When I worked at a car wash, that's what they told us. All the tips go into this jar. And if you got it on your own, it's like stealing. And the manager will look at you. This guy came up to me. He's like, I want you to have this. And I looked at him, but the manager was right there. I was like, dude, not in front of the manager. Right. I would have kept it.
0: Like, man, you should have kept that under the floor seat.
3: Right.
0: The little carpet.
2: Put it in the jar for everybody. I'm like, oh, come on.
3: Oh, my God. He made you put it in there?
2: Wow. Yes, of course. Yeah. He was the supervisor. I was like, this guy, dude, he's my uncle. I got him the job. I'm like, why is he stitching on me?
0: Like, wow. But you see him in there taking it.
2: Right.
0: All right. Do continue to hang out with us in the neighborhood.

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1: Big Boys Neighborhood.
0: All right, we're going to get ahead and get on out of here.
2: Just want
0: to thank you guys for hanging out with us in the neighborhood. We enjoyed having you in the neighborhood. Hopefully you enjoyed hanging out with us in the neighborhood as well. We were speaking about how there was an airline passenger that lost a lawsuit because he put a lawsuit in with the airline because they ran out of chicken.
2: Right.
0: By the time they got to him, they only had vegetarian options.
3: They hit that 40th row. It was done. Like,
0: yeah, he was in the 40th row,
3: we
0: man. Have you ever been on a plane and they, I've been on a plane where they ran out.
2: That's crazy.
4: You know, they have Shake Shack in Delta now.
0: I got
4: so angry when they're like, oh, we ran out. I'm like, you ran out?
2: No, that's
0: they got it on the flight?
4: Yeah, on the flight. Shake Shack.
2: Oh.
4: Yeah, and then they gave me this other, like, a replacement, like a little lasagna that was, like, microwaved. I'm like, I don't want that.
0: Yeah.
4: I want the Shake Shack. That's, you know.
0: So get them.
2: Yeah,
4: I think I might.
0: Yeah,
4: I think I might.
0: You know, now you know the angle because dude lost his, so you know the angle now.
2: Yeah.
0: He paid that tuition to the School of Experience for you.
4: Nima.
0: And for all those out there, man, we were talking about how my man did that. He said, "I'll sue."
2: Right.
0: Is there anyone that if you could sue anyone or anything? What would it be?
2: Oh, yeah, I'll sue my sister. She always trying to lag. Like, every time that we set up, like, a family, like, anything, like, a little function or anything, she's lagging. She's like, oh, I don't want to take all the kids. And it's like, girl, well, you had the kids.
0: Man,
4: yeah, exactly. Yes.
0: Hey, dude, 100%. Mine would be Jose, my guy Jose.
4: Yeah.
0: I would sue him for I'm 10 minutes away. I'm 10 minutes away, or he's never on time.
2: Yeah.
0: If he say 10 o'clock, you can never say, oh, okay, I'll be outside or he'll be here. I know that anytime that he say, I got to put extra time on it.
3: I went to the House of Blues. One time I took my dad to this foreigner rock concert. Of course, there's majority white people in there, right? But the restrooms were at the like third floor, so you have to go up the stairs. Anyways, after we got out of the restroom, like we just had a dad and son moment where I'm hugging him. Like, this is amazing. We got a beer in our hand. We're like, this is bro. This is dope. So we're walking down the stairs. And one of the employees was like, oh, this way, sir. And we're like, what? Like, what? Okay, cool. Walks us straight out the exit door, dog, and tells us we have to leave because you guys are too drunk.
2: What?
3: I said, well, I was like, well, you're holding him up to go down the stairs. And I'm like, lady, we're hugging.
0: This is my dad.
3: That's my dad. This is our first beer.
0: Did they let you back in?
3: Yeah, we had to pull out the race car, dog. I'm not going to lie to you.
0: Oh, yeah.
3: It's because we're Mexicans, bro.
0: Oh, you use that one.
3: Oh, yeah.
0: Oh, I thought you were going to say, no blacks can be in here.
4: You know what I would like to say? Those restaurants that like start a restaurant but have no parking. I'm like, yo, where am I gonna park?
0: My God,
4: parking? No,
0: hey man, this is where I got the Chinese food from.
3: Oh yeah,
0: literally, there's a Chinese food spot right there. There's like one of them cannabis spots right there.
3: Mm-hmm.
0: There's a nail shop.
3: Oh,
0: there's a
3: God.
0: Water store.
3: Yeah.
0: And there's a donut shop and like this thing called Seoul Korea food. Mm-hmm. Right,
2: oh, okay.
0: Dude. The parking, they got probably like 8 spots.
2: Oh my God, diabolical.
0: Dude, I can't tell you how many times I've seen almost fights right there.
3: That's a good one,
0: and then
3: bro.
0: You can only pull in one way and you got to pull out the other way. So you can't back up, you can't commit or anything, man.
4: Yeah, I go to Slurpin' Ramen right here in downtown.
3: Wait,
4: Korea.
3: What?
4: Slurpin' Ramen. You ever been to Slurpin' Ramen? Best ramen Slurpin? In LA, Slurpin' Ramen, I'm telling you right now. But no parking, no parking. You got to block like 3 blocks.
2: That's
4: but it's so good and it's
2: good.
4: It's worth the walk.
0: All right, well, thank you guys for hanging out with us. Enjoy the rest of your day. We are Big Boys Neighborhood, and we are gone.
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1: 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Lautaro Martinez hit the back of the net for the go-ahead goal in stoppage time.
11: 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Stoppage time! Go-ahead goal for Argentina!
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1: It is Thursday morning. I'm Cappuccino, filling in for my girl Ashley today. And coming up in just a minute, got some TLC with that creep for you. Also, DMX with that party up in here because, look, it is almost the weekend. Yeah, go ahead and have a party, all right? I got Tupac headed your way, too, with I Ain't Mad At You and so much more. And you know, good well, we are going to keep you busy with all of the latest news, entertainment news. 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
1: What's happening, everybody? Happy Thursday. It's me, Cappuccino, filling in today. Got more of your favorites on the way because we got some En Vogue headed your way with my lovin'. Plus, look, in certain cities, it is definitely hot. I got some memes coming up with This Is Why I'm Hot. I've got Destiny's Child and some Snoop Dogg also on the way. And by the way, speaking of Snoop Dogg, he is one of the artists hitting the stage for this year's big iHeart Radio Music Festival, all right? Of course, it's going down out in Vegas, September 18th. 18th and 19th at the T-Mobile Arena. But guess what? Tickets are still available. Very limited seats, though, okay? That's how big the show is. You got Cardi B also taking the stage. And if you want to get there, you can get your tickets through AXS.com to see if you can get the tickets that you need, all right? Like I said, there are very limited tickets left. So y'all better jump on that thing, all right? And, of course, stay right here because you never know what we got in the bag for you. You know, maybe trying to get you hooked up here and there. Just keep it locked in right here with all your favorite throwbacks.
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3: 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Argentina will take on Spain after yesterday's come from behind 2-1 win over England.
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0: 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You know, we got all of your favorite throwbacks right here, so definitely stay tuned. T-Pain, Young Jock coming at you with Buy You a Drink. I got some Eminem for you with that Slim Shady, plus Mary J. Blige, Be Without You. And you know what? Jay-Z was apparently without Mary J. Blige over the weekend. Of course, his big, big show out in New York, 3 days, right? And everyone was surprised that he did not bring out Mary J. Blige. But I also saw that on her page, she was also celebrating her career milestone as well. So, you know, people kind of branch out and do different things. She didn't have to be there. We still appreciate both of them equally, right? Hey, stick around. All your favorite throwbacks. Like I said, a little news stories, a little entertainment news stories here and there as well. And don't forget, download that free iHeartRadio app so you can also tune in and set us as your number one preset.
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0: 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Hey, happy Thursday, everybody. I'm Cappuccino, hanging out till 3 o'clock with you. Appreciate you guys for riding with me. Speaking of which, I got some Nelly headed your way. I'm going to slide in some Tupac for you, too, and Shaggy. Everybody used to say it wasn't me. Don't place the blame, right? Also, news stories you can always use. So, look, we all saw the photo of Senator Mitch McConnell sitting at his hospital bed next to his wife. Now, a lot of folks are pretty much doubting that photo. I mean, he's been in hospital for how long? And he's sitting there with clothes, like real clothes on? Okay, but get this. There is a Republican from Wisconsin who doubts the recency of that photo, saying that he heard from other sources it was an older photo. So see, we're not all thinking that it's a new photo, right? Something just don't seem right in the Kool-Aid. I'll tell you what, news stories like that and more, you guys can always get on the Black Information Network. And you can get that when you download the free iHeartRadio app.
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5: 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Then Dwight Howard and the LA Riot, coming fresh off a win, look to knock off the undefeated Chicago Triplets, led by coach Dr. J. The game played the way you love. 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
12: 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Lautaro Martinez hit the back of the net for the go-ahead goal in stoppage time.
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You got Usher on the R&B tour and made time to stop on through New York for Jay-Z's big concert weekend. Rihanna. I got some Rihanna coming up in about 4 minutes. She was also there with Jay-Z.

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1: Guys, putting in all that work on this Thursday. Hey, it's me, Cappuccino. And coming up in just minutes, got some TLC for you with those waterfalls. Busta, Mariah Carey. Oh, we're going to get that collab going for you. And so much more with I Know What You Want. And we know what you want. You want some cash. We all want that bad boy, right? Well, I tell you what, you can get it. Yeah, we still have keywords throughout the day. Listen out for those keywords. When you hear them, enter them back in on our website to see if you can win $1,000. Because, look, I know it's hot. My AC has been on, but I swear it ain't been working like that. But then again, it may have, because my utility bill was expensive. I need some help on that bad boy. $1,000 could cover that utility bill for real, okay? Or even some back-to-school shopping, because can you believe, yep, school supplies are back in those stores already. If you need that money, definitely tune in right here. Get those keywords, and good luck.
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0: nowadays everybody wanna talk like they got something to say, but nothing comes out when they move the lips, just a bunch of gibberish. 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

0: Hawaii's throwback station, 93.9 Jams HD2. Hey, it's me, Cappuccino, hanging out with you guys. And coming up in just minutes, you know we got you covered. Got some Montel Jordan headed your way with This Is How We Do It. I got the Fugees saying, hey, you ready or not? We still got you, okay? Usher on the way. I Wish, Ski-Lo coming up, and definitely a whole lot more. Plus, inside of the entertainment world, this is actually kind of sad because, you know, we all have our favorite movies, childhood movies, teen movies, or whatnot. Well, I got to tell you, Jurassic Park, it takes me back to a time where I remember going to go watch that movie with my mom, my stepmom, my stepfamily actually, and my dad. Had a great time at the movie theater. And you know, that franchise just grew and grew over the years, right? Well, one of the original cast members and main stars of the movie Jurassic Park, Sam Neill, he passed away at the age of 78 years old. In fact, the family shared that the death was sudden and unexpected. Sad, man. I mean, he was good. I liked him as an actor because I also forgot that he was not an American actor. Yeah, a lot of people did not know that, all right? He was actually from New Zealand, but our condolences going out to the family. Now I got to go home and watch Jurassic Park all over again.
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3: Argentina is back in the World Cup final after more late-game magic. 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

0: Hawaii's throwback station, 93.9 Jams HD2. Just a few days ago, I saw this reel of somebody dancing in this beautiful gown or dress and just dancing and singing. And I was like, oh, that's Jennifer Lopez. I need to look like her now, okay? Hey, it's me, Cappuccino, hanging out with you all till 3. Got some Eminem and Rihanna coming up with The Love the Way You Lie. I got Salt and Pepper coming up for you, plus another collab. How about some Nelly and Kelly with That Dilemma, right? Got all that and so much more. And, of course, some more entertainment news for you, because you all remember the song Girl Fight? It's about to be a girl fight. I'm not going to sing it. Don't have me do that. Brooke Valentine, she's the singer of that song, but she announced that she and her husband are actually about to be expanding their family. And it wasn't like a crazy expensive reveal. You know how folks be doing these days. Nope. Simple. Them just recording themselves in the park. The family members moving from side to side, and there she goes with her big old belly. So congratulations to Brooke Valentine.
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Hey, yeah.

0: 99 Jams HD2, Hawaii's throwback station. Hey, it's me, Cappuccino, hanging out till 3 o'clock with you guys with some 50 Cent on the way. I've got some Casey and JoJo, plus Silk with That Freak Me, and a whole lot more. And, of course, some news stories, too, because, y'all, I think I'm going to go on a diet. Just drink water and eat air, because these days, whatever we eat is going to cause us some issues. You heard about this parasite that's causing explosive diarrhea, right? It's been detected in about 31 states. Right now, they're calling it cyclopariasis. Did I say that right? It's an intestinal illness that's caused by this parasite, which has been found in a lot of things that we're eating. It's been linked to raspberries, basil, I love me some cilantro. Taco Tuesdays, come on now. Snow peas, they're saying green onions, and even prepackaged bagged lettuce. So pretty much when it comes down to lettuce, if you just got to have your salads, they're saying go ahead and buy the head of lettuce, all right? But please be careful. Wash the things you're eating. Like I say, at this point, drink water, eat air, and keep it right here.
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